I can't see myself in the books I read these days. Used to be I saw myself on every single page. It was nice to know my life had been lived before. But I can't see myself in the books that I read anymore. Tired eyes wander into their own sight. Leaving a body unscripted and forced to improvise. By being so much as I was, I was getting so far away from anything that I had ever known. Everyone and night had fallen. I could no longer find my way, Lord. And the moon came up high, and I said, take me home to anyone as bright as day. With the fact of the sun comes the fiction of the moon. The moon can make a false love feel true. It can make me

her stable tonight. And neither she nor I could look away as she drew a map for me on the back of the master plan. And you know I had to laugh when I wished that I was like that moon on her path or that train on her track. 'Cause when I looked out back, the road was spooling out so soft, fast and what it gives back. And I've got your book in my lap,

toutes les fréquences de Air d'Autun se retrouvent sur le site airdautun.fr. Your vision isn't splendid, your vocabulary's weak. Your passport's been extended, but I've got some plans next week.

0: thrill is really gone. You just gotta go. The English had their pudding, the Haitians had their coup. Parisians, they have...
1: Air d'OTAN, la vie autour de vous.
2: Air d'OTAN, c'est sur le 102.8 à Castres.